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1: 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In a few minutes, we're going to be joined by Busta Rhymes.
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2: What it do about?
1: Look, man, I want to give a shout out to Busta Rhymes hanging out with us. He's got a new album, fully produced by J Dilla, out right now. Rest in peace to Dilla. It's called Diligence 2. But I had to ask Bus about a lot of stuff, including Bus. You got one of these verses, man, that's like an all-timer. I feel like no matter what, this is one of them verses that people will forever be impressed by. And I'm talking about the feature on that Chris Brown, Look at Me Now.
3: When a motherfucker get those moments, man, and you get blessed with the opportunity to not only be aligned with a moment that can reintroduce you to the next generation of motherfuckers, but to get it like 5-6 times. Like it first happened with Scenario, then this shit happened with Flavor in Your Head, then this shit happened with All I Do Is Win remix, then this shit happened with
4: Don't forget the Annie Up remix.
3: Then it's so many of these moments that
4: don't forget the Pussycat though.
3: So you know, and I wasn't even counting that. I was just counting the rap shit.
4: Right.
3: But yes, that's included.
4: But that's another rap. Yeah. Like this motherfucker's on a Pussycat.
3: Another
4: biggest song.
3: Two diamond joints. That was my first diamond record, and then Look at Me Now recently went diamond last
4: Crazy.
3: Year.
4: Crazy.
3: That record, man, and that moment definitely was a special one.
1: I always wondered, back in the day, Jay-Z had a line where he said the following.
5: And I ain't animated like say a Busta Rhyme.
1: I always wonder, like, when you hear Jay-Z say that in that verse, how do you react to it? Do you take it as a diss? Like, what are your thoughts?
3: At that time, I was a little confused. I was definitely a little confused about what he meant. But, you know, as time passed, I understood it meant from a literal standpoint. He's not as animated as me when it comes to doing the performing thing or just even how I am as a person.
1: I also wanted to know, Bus, you had a beef with Ja Rule for a sec. This is when you were rolling with 50 Cent, Eminem, signed to Aftermath Records. What like was the like genesis of that beef with you and Ja?
3: What it was, first of all, Ja was a friend of mine.
1: So right.
3: At least I considered Ja a friend of mine. But then Ja put out a record and he dissed everybody. Well, he dissed a lot of us on Violator Management. I didn't know we had an issue. When it started to seem like we wasn't resolving it off the record, that's when I decided to respond
4: put it on the record.
3: Yeah. Right.
1: So shout out to Busta Rhymes. Go watch that full interview right now. It's on the YouTube channel, man, at Bootleg Kev. Hit subscribe, too, while you're at it. Coming up next, we are jumping into People's Mix. Keep it locked, y'all.
6: You ready, Mace?
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2: All right, mañana, you already know what it is, man. 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It's culture, it's a vibe. You need to wake up 6 a.m. to 10. It is the Tino Cochino Show, baby. Mañana. Yeah.
3: Dago, it's time.
4: Allow me to reintroduce myself. My name is...
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0: 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That is James Andre Jefferson Jr.
1: What it do, man?
0: Hit us up, 877-817-2888. If you got anything you want to hear, we would love to hear from you, all right? Let's kick things off right now. Brand new music. Bruno Mars, he's back. The Romantic, by the way, man. It's just a whole album full of hits, and this is another one from that project. It's called Dance With Me. It's on the Boulay Kev Show.

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1: What a deal, about?
0: Yo, so, you know, the Drake-Kendrick beef was legendary. We got a lot of great records out of it. And we almost had the Drake turning into Kill Bill off of it. We're going to tell you what we mean in a few minutes, all right? First things first, man, we rolling into the People's Mix. Breaking some new music. Rich the Kid, Gunna. This one's called Too Bad.

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18: Man, Uma Thurman, the actress who played Kill Bill, actually offered up her Kill Bill suit to Drake for him to wear during his beef with Kendrick.
17: Hey, it was perfect for Drake because he allegedly was on the Ozempic, so he could fit in it.
18: Yeah, my whole question is, by the way, this is not related to the Drake-Kendrick beef. Kill Bill, is it the GOAT Quentin Tarantino film?
17: Nah, it's Django for me. I'm sorry.
18: I'm going to go Pulp Fiction, but I think Kill Bill's right there. 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Coming up, we got the No Cap News. Keep it locked.

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1: It's the Bootleg Cap Show. We got that no cap news coming up, man. That's where James finds the craziest stories in the world, and we break them down. What you got, man?
2: Hey, Sega is celebrating the 35th anniversary of Sonic, and they're scamming their fans. It's crazy what they unveiled.
1: By the way, this is a scam. Sega's got a scam going on. We're going to break it down up next.

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1: It's the Bootleg Cap Show. We got that no cap news coming up, man. That's where James finds the craziest stories in the world, and we break them down. What you got, man?
2: Hey, Sega is celebrating the 35th anniversary of Sonic, and they're scamming their fans. It's crazy what they unveiled.
1: By the way, this is a scam. Sega's got a scam going on. We're going to break it down up next.

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0: All right, mañana. You already know what it is, man. It's relationships. It's comedy. It's chaos. Yeah. It's culture. It's a vibe. You need to wake up 6 a.m. to 10. It is the Tino Cochino Show, baby. Mañana. Yeah.

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2: 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The Daily Hate's up next. If you got something you want to hate on, leave us a voicemail. Tell us what's got you pissed off. 877-817-2888. Let us know what you're hating on. James, anything you want to hate on?
1: I'm hating on people with dirty houses that offer faucet water. 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
2: Because it's coming out the faucet.
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2: Come on, preach.
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3: 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With a subscription, you got a bunch of boring-ass shows that we don't care about. I'm tired of Stranger Things.
1: Still nothing to choose from. 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
3: It's insane.
1: Where is everything I want to watch?
3: I'm going to tell you this. Netflix, my bet in the next, like, year or so, Netflix is probably going to be $50 a month.
1: Like, can they bring back the DVDs on Netflix? You remember those?
2: The Blu-ray.
1: Like, that would be fire. I would probably pay $50 for that.
0: I never sold my DVDs. Think about it. They still make them. You can go to Best Buy. You know what I'm saying?
1: Genius.
0: You
1: know,
3: the Best Buy don't sell them no more.
0: They don't?
3: Yeah, they got rid of all their hardware CD stuff.
0: Mm-hmm. Oh, never mind.
1: Mm-hmm.
0: Well,
1: subscriptions,
0: yeah.
1: I'm telling you.
0: Subscriptions, they are hated on. Appreciate you calling. If you got something you want to hate on too, hit us up. 877-817-2888. That is the number. Pick up that phone. Get out. All right, coming up, we got to talk about it. A struggle rapper has gone to prison for something that I don't think is illegal, but somehow he's going to do 18 months. We're going to tell you what he did up next.
4: Some moments disappear in 24 hours, like a story.
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1: A 54-year-old man has been sentenced to 18 months in federal prison. He pled guilty to one count of conspiracy to commit wire fraud after he set up an AI music streaming fraud scheme where he was botting his own fake AI songs.
2: Oh, damn, so he used AI to buy his own AI songs? He made a bunch of money, right?
1: Yeah, he made some money, man. Apparently, he made over $8 million.
2: Hey, it might be worth it if I ain't lying.
1: Hey, listen, this is not illegal in my opinion. I think this is crazy. This is just, hey, there's AI and there's botting and bot farms. I don't know who made this a crime. It's called a loophole.
2: Spotify. Obviously, Spotify did.
1: Anyway, when the major labels use bot farms for their real artists, it's okay. 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Coming up, we got the No Cap News on the way.

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10: 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Heat advisory Thursday through Saturday. A high wind warning inland. Upper 80s near the coast, low 90s inland.
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That era of Destiny's Child was special, man. Jamma 95.7 San Diego's Hip Hop and Throwbacks. Chino holding you down on this Wednesday night. I hope you're doing all right, man. Shout out to my people still, you know, bobbing and weaving.

0: That Salt Shaker's vibe, man. Jamma 95.7 San Diego's hip hop and throwbacks with your boy Chino holding you down on this Wednesday night. Trying to get you over the hump, trying to get you through it. This hour, got some Snoop Dogg, my guy Armando checking in for that one out in Chula. Some gin and juice on the way. You got a request? 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

Gin and Juice right there on Jamma 95.7 San Diego's Hip Hop and Throwback. Shout out to the bald heads out there. Today is National Be Bald and Be Free Day. Okay? I see you, bro.

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0: like a brother, treat you like a friend, respect you like a lover. 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

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And Jay-Z, that's a big one too. 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

0: Jamma 95.7 San Diego's Hip Hop and Throwback says we're about halfway through October. Halloween is approaching. How many people do you think come through your block when it comes to Halloween? Now, if you're known to give out the big candy bars, you know, you probably get a lot of people, but not anything close to Sleepy Hollow, New York. It becomes a Halloween destination, drawing huge crowds to a village of, you know, maybe about 11,000 people. Okay, think about that. 11,000 people live there. And last year's festivities brought in around 200,000 visitors, along with traffic, parking headaches. It's also a major boost for the local businesses and economy, you know, as residents embrace the season. Let's count our blessings that maybe you'll get, you know, a few hundred come through your block or whatever, but a couple hundred thousand is crazy.
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0: 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Bonnie and Clyde.
1: 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Let's go get them.

0: Soulja Boy said he's going to be running for president. Soulja Boy running for president? I really just read that headline. I don't even want to read the story. What are we doing? I get it. Attention, right? People get to talk about it. I just talked about it. But we're going to shut it down right there. It's Jamma 95.7 San Diego's Hip Hop and Throwbacks. Got some Tupac. Keep your head up. Perfect vibes for a Wednesday night coming up.
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1: Soulja Boy Tell. Hey, I got this new dance for y'all called the Soulja Boy. You just gotta punch, then crank back three times from left to right.

Do all those extra lines at the airport confuse you? It looks like they're going to give us new upgraded pre-check lanes at 7 airports. I'm not sure if it's going to be San Diego, but the new lanes are expected to use body scanners instead of traditional metal detectors, facial matching, and all that other stuff to make things a little quicker. But that, isn't that what the last pre-check lanes were supposed to do for us? As I'm looking through it, maybe if I find out which airports it's going to be at, I'll let you know. Jammin' 95.7.

Return of the Mac right there. Gemma 95.7. Got some Breezy on the way. Whatever's going to make your night better, holler. Hit me. 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All right? Right now, Chamillionaire, Crazy Bone. Let's go.

It's Chris Brown and Usher have canceled a couple dates on that R&B tour, including Baltimore, Cincinnati, Columbia, South Carolina, and Lucas Oil Stadium in Indianapolis. I'm sure they're going to reschedule that. Jammin' 95.7.

0: Chino on Jammin' 95.7. Shout out to my people that love them some Star Wars. I am a Star Wars fanatic, right? I'm not crazy with it. Like, I'm not going to spend money on this. But Darth Vader's iconic lightsaber from The Empire Strikes Back and Return of the Jedi is heading to auction November 12th. The prop is expected to fetch at least $1 million during Heritage Auction's Ultimate Star Wars Auction. A Luke Skywalker lightsaber recently sold for a record $3.75 million, while another Vader lightsaber fetched about $3.6 million last year. The auction is also going to feature dozens of other lightsabers, including those used by Ewan McGregor and Hayden Christensen in Revenge of the Sith. I'll probably look it up online, but I'm not spending a dime. Chino on Jammin' 95.7. 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

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And the more you do it, the better your shot. You got to answer those calls, though. That could be us calling you with a grand for you.

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5: Me not working hard. Yeah, right, picture that with a Kodak. Or better yet, go to Times Square, take a picture of me with a Kodak. 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
1: I'm gonna list this under oh hell nah. 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

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Respect to Victor Baron, and you'll be violating my civil rights. I'm starting to feel my skrilla, but perhaps today my skrilla ain't feeling me. 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

town folk to make them richer. 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
0: 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Jam-

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shame, ladies, do your thing. Just make sure you ahead of the game. You know, Miss is still super duper, but Prince couldn't get me change my name, Papa. Hooter can't tell you slave again, no sign. Picture black saying, oh.

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0: What up, what up? Tino Cochino hanging out. Ocasio is in the building. Woo. If you guys missed the announcement, Serena no longer with the show, but we send nothing but positive vibes and energy to her. We have new cast announcements and some big changes coming up to the show next week. So if you want to kind of keep up to date with that and get some behind the scenes info and stuff, we'll be posting more on our brand new Instagram show page. It's at Tino Cochino Show. So you can log on, check that out, and get more info. So real talk. Today we're talking about this proposal that has gone viral. Basically, there's a woman questioning or no, excuse me. This woman declined the proposal from her boyfriend because it didn't happen where she wanted it to happen. She said that she's always wanted a beach proposal, the photos, everything, making this whole thing. And I guess he did it at the family's backyard.
2: Oh my God.
0: Well, because they were having a big like a family function. There. Everybody was there and he wanted her closest family and friends.
2: Yeah.
0: I think that's a win. I mean, at the end of the day, that's what it's about, right? The people that actually love you and want to celebrate you in the same place. It's so hard to make that happen. You're not gonna make that happen at the beach.
2: No.
0: And so people are going like sideways and basically saying, no, look, this is a day you're gonna always remember. It should be all about the girl, the girl, the girl, the girl, the girl. Mm-hmm. Why can't this guy get credit for putting some effort into it? I feel like he did something good.
2: What effort?
0: What do you mean? He got the family and friends and everyone together at their play at the home where they reside and live.
2: I just feel like this guy didn't really put any effort in. I feel like he could have went out and he could have, like, you know, planned it right. He could have had photographers. He could have just did it the right way. And it's just like a place where she wouldn't, you know, even think he would propose.
0: I hate to even ask, but Timu Michael Jackson, what are your thoughts on the situation?
3: I'm gonna be honest. If that ring don't bling, it don't mean a thing.
2: And if the location ain't great,
3: then you better skate. Listen, you gotta listen to the lady. She loves it. They all love it. When you listen and pay attention, it don't cost much to pay attention. You heard that before, right?
2: I did. But I just feel like you and the boyfriend's off the wall.
3: Oh, for the love of God.
2: Oh, my God.
3: Stop it with the references.
4: Come on, Mike. Don't stop till you get enough.
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0: Jesus. Okay, listen. We'll take it to the phones. Michael's getting feisty. Cassandra's on the line. She'll share her thoughts next.
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0: So this woman's going viral because basically she got proposed to in her backyard, right? Her man got a family and friends and everyone together. Yep. And he's like, yo, this is it. I'm about to ask my baby to marry me. It's a beautiful situation. She said no. Because she's got this idea of the perfect proposal in her head and said she has to have a beach proposal. Because what's she going to tell people when they ask? How'd you get proposed to? In my backyard.
2: Facts.
0: She doesn't like it. Cassandra, what's it sound like to you?
3: I actually got proposed to once like that, too. Like, it was literally in my backyard. And he sent me to the store with my best friend and, like, set everything up while I was gone. And I came back and, like, I thought it was nice. Just because, to me, it's more of the thought that counts.
2: But what story are you going to tell your friends? And, like, you know, I feel like you just have to have a good romantic story. You know what I'm saying?
0: Yeah, I was right by the water hose.
3: That's true. But why can't it be a good romantic story even in a backyard? I mean, it depends on how they do it and the setup. I get, like, you haven't, you know, you envision yourself doing something, and then if it's not done that way, I mean, that can suck, too. But, I mean, I've always been, like, it's the thought that counts, and it's, like they said, I mean, you want to have, like, people there, so what if everyone couldn't get to where you wanted it to be done? What if it, you know?
0: Exactly. It's all about, at the end of the day, it's about the love and the people around you that love you, that want to support you, not just for a beach picture on Instagram.
2: Oh, my God.
3: Yeah.
0: Cassandra, thank you so much for the call. I appreciate you. Have a phenomenal rest of your day.
2: Yes, sir.
0: Coming up next, we're talking Coke Zero, man. One of my favorites.
2: Man.
0: It has a nickname that I have never heard of until today. Apparently, people refer to it as the refrigerator cigarette.
2: Oh, my God.
0: Yeah, we'll talk about it next.

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0: Listen, man, it's Tino Cochino, and I love me some Coke Zero, especially Coke Zero Cherry. Oh,
2: so good.
0: I love it! Coke Zero was introduced in 2005, which is crazy to think it's been around that long. But unlike Diet Coke, Coke Zero was developed to taste more like the original Coca-Cola without the sugar. Well, I've never heard of this until today. Over the years, Coke Zero has earned the nickname Fridge Cigarette.
2: What?
0: And it's referring basically to the habit of having to crack open an ice-cold can throughout the day, every day, basically almost using it like a cigarette break. First of all, when I hear the term fridge cigarette, I think about something that's going to kill me in the fridge.
2: Yeah, easily.
0: And the fact they're saying, like, you just take a Coke break or whatever, that's stupid.
2: Yeah.
0: I think.
2: I mean, I love Coke Zero, though. Like, for me, with Coke Zero, I can't just drink it just to drink it. It has to be with a meal.
0: Yeah, I agree. I'm like that with soda in general.
2: Yeah.
0: Like, I can never, it doesn't matter what soda it is, I can't just crack open one and drink it. Mm-hmm. I have to have some type of meal. And then once the food is done, I'm done with the soda, too.
2: Yeah, I saw a thing that it said that Coke Zero was taking over, like, it was taking, like, the spot of alcohol, like, drinks. Like, people were turning to Coke Zero versus, like,
0: you know what's funny, dude? I'll be, like, I'm in the comedy clubs all the time, and if I had to pick one or the other, like, an alcoholic beverage or just an ice-cold Coke, I would take the Coke over the actual alcohol.
2: Yeah, and you have to hurry up and drink it, because once it starts getting warm, then it tastes nasty.
0: I don't know if I believe this, but this is one of the comments from At Sometimes I'm Happy. It says, this is the ultimate hangover cure. Coke Zero, you hit the gym for 40 minutes, meet up with your boys and get breakfast sandwiches, take a 90-minute nap on their couch, wake up to one of them playing Sly Cooper on PlayStation.
2: What the?
0: Have a randomly deep conversation about how the first 15 years of your life took forever, but every year has gone by scary fast. Order Chinese food. Watch 1 hour of Wedding Crashers. Go to the girl you're hooking up with place and ask her to be your girlfriend. If she says yes, then you get to smash. Smoke a joint on your way home and then realize you're living a phase of your life that maybe one day you'll want to relive it because it was that good.
2: I'd rather just have the hangover.
0: Who has this kind of time?
3: Tino Cochino.
0: I always say that I feel like school doesn't teach you everything you need to learn, right? Like, they teach you, like, some basics, and even some of the basics, they're not modernized the way they should be. So let's teach you some stuff that they never taught you in school. Next.
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9: It's going to be a lot warmer today than it has been the last couple of days. Expect plenty of sunshine, a high near 87. Tonight, clear for the overnight, low 64. It's still chilly out there, partly cloudy and 58.
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1: San Diego's hip hop and throwbacks.
0: All right, so I got a few things that you probably were not taught in school. Did you know that, like, the warning labels on food, right? Like sell by.
2: Yep.
0: That's actually an instruction for the shop, not for you.
2: Mm-hmm.
0: Best Buy is for quality only. So it's still actually safe after the date where it says Best Buy. Use By, that's the only one that's actually about safety. And then Freeze By is a deadline for the freezer, not for the bin. And infant formula is the only product with a federally required date. I had no idea.
2: Dang.
0: You would think, again, like these are things that they should be teaching you in school, sure. I feel like, because how would you ever know?
2: So just worry about the use by then.
0: Yeah, I guess, because that's what's actually going to affect you.
2: Yeah.
0: There's so many random things on here. Like, okay, when you get pulled over, it says comply. That basically means pull over safely, turn off the engine, interior light on at night, hands on the wheel, say what you're reaching for, never run or resist. And then what you can say is, am I free to go? Or I do not consent to searches, or I want to speak with a lawyer. It's so scary though, because they tell you not to say these things, but when you actually think about having to say that face to face with a cop, I feel like we're in a time where now you worry about the backlash or what their response is going to be, right?
2: I never turn off the engine though. That's kind of weird.
0: I'm trying to think if I have. I don't think I have either. Every time I've been pulled over, I think I just keep the car running.
2: Yeah. And don't open the door.
0: But if they ask you to get out, then you have to open the door.
2: You have to get out. You have to run on the window and then get out through there.
0: Who crawls through the window?
2: You just got
0: to
2: watch
0: Ocasio
2: out.
0: Ocasio driving a broke-ass car. Don't listen to his advice. His damn door don't work.
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4: Chino Cochino.
3: Chino Cochino.
4: You dig that?
0: We are at a point in the world where just everyone's comparing everything, man. You look on social and you see this and you're like, damn, I didn't make it. Or damn, that relationship's better than mine. Or damn, this house is better than mine. Mm-hmm. Bro, I saw this. I want to share it with you because I think it's all about perspective in life, man. Do not move. I got some positive vibes for you next.

0: 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Gracias. 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
1: San Diego's Hip Hop and Throwbacks.
0: We interviewed Gary Vee a couple years ago at the Super Bowl. Nicasio didn't like him.
2: I don't. I just think he's unrealistic.
0: Okay, well, we got some Gary Vee insight for you today. But I actually like this a lot. The quote specifically, comparison is destroying your joy.
3: Why would you ever not be happy for another person? Nobody's happiness, success, comes at your expense.
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4: 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And just like no one's taking out of you, you're taking out of you.
0: I mean, that's 1,000% true.
2: If I changed my name to Larry Z and I was doing the same things he does, I guarantee you he wouldn't be happy for me. Because he'd be like, dude, you're trying to be like me. Like, what are you doing here?
0: Or
2: like,
0: he would see that he motivated you to become a better version of yourself.
2: Maybe.
0: Timu Michael Jackson, what are your thoughts?
6: I love it. I love it. I really do. I mean, at the end of the day, you just got to look at the man in the mirror.
2: I mean, there's a lot of Michael impersonators. I would feel some type of way.
6: Ain't no one trying to be like you. I see you that much right now. Ain't no one trying to be like you.
2: Hey, chill, Michael, chill.
7: Why are you so pressed?
2: Yeah.
6: Because you post a couple workout videos, you lost a couple of 30 pounds, and now you think I'm so high.
0: Timu Michael Jackson has Timu Wi-Fi. Jesus.
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He feels like his best friend's starting to affect his mental health. He sent us a DM. He wants some perspective. So we'll share it with you, and we'll discuss the entire situation. Listener Therapy is coming up next with Tino Cochino. Hang out. Yeah.

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0: At the end of the day, we all control our peace. If something is bothering us, we have the ability to navigate in the opposite direction.
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0: So our listener Angel reached out because basically feels...

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1: San Diego's Hip Hop and Throwbacks.
0: All right, Angel reached out, and his best friend is starting to affect his mental health. I'm going to read the DM that he sent, and then we can kind of talk about the situation and hopefully help point him in the right direction. It says, I feel terrible even saying this, but I think my best friend is starting to drain me. He's going through a really hard time right now, and I've been there for him. I answer the calls, I let him vent, I give him advice, I check on him, whatever he needs. But lately, every conversation is negative. Work sucks, his relationship sucks, he's broke, his family stresses him out. Even when something good happens, somehow the conversation turns into another problem. And I've noticed that after we talk, I feel irritated or I'm in a bad mood for the rest of the day. Sometimes, I even avoid answering because I already know what the conversation is going to be. Listen, I love this dude, and I don't want to abandon him while he's struggling, but I also feel like I'm constantly carrying his problems with me, and it's starting to affect my own mental health. Nicasio, you talked recently about losing friends. What does this sound like to you?
2: I don't know. I just feel like people are going through a lot of things, and so maybe she just needs to be a partner to him.
0: Hold on. First of all, there's no she. It's just two best friends, two guys.
2: So two guys? Oh, that's
0: even... You didn't listen to the story at all. That's wild, bro. Not one woman was even mentioned.
2: I'm just used to it. I'm sorry. I'm used to my girl neglecting me.
0: So I think that at the end of the day, my business partner always says this to me. People will show you who they are, and then it's up to you on what you do with that information. So you know that your best friend is a negative Nancy.
2: Yeah.
0: He's always going to be in this negative mood. So I just feel like you have to take that in doses, right? If you're having a good day, maybe you can give a little bit of that good and fill his cup with some positivity. But if you're already at a low, you can't be there and have him drain you even more. It just doesn't make sense. We all have like that internal battery, and you've got to have enough charge if you're gonna, you know, be able to go on throughout the day. So that's my thoughts.
2: But why not be there?
0: You didn't listen to the story. You don't even know.
2: Why not be there to fix it, though?
0: He's not his therapist. Dude, I talk about it on this week's podcast, my dating podcast, Laugh at Love. Go stream it now. Any podcast platform, you can find it. I talk about how your friends are not your therapist. And it's a whole thing, dude. They can be there. They can hear you out, right? I mean, we all need that. But at the end of the day, you got to do the work. Same thing for this guy. Like, you could be there for his friend, but his friend's going to continue to stay miserable until he actually puts in the work to grow. I want to take it to the phones. I want to get Mark's opinion on this. Another dude that might have actually listened to the situation. We'll talk to Mark next.
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0: All right, listener therapy is something that we do every day here at the Tino Cochino Show. And I love it because it's us trying to help you out with just a situation that you might be going through. Mm-hmm. Sometimes it's tough to go to friends and family because you feel like they're just telling you whatever because they know you. For us, we don't have that personal, like, day-to-day relationship, like, in your life directly. So we're going to kind of call it how we see it. Today, Angel reached out because his best friend is starting to affect his mental health. I guess every time they talk, there's some type of complaint. Work's bad. My partner's bad. The situation today is bad. My family doesn't like me. Whatever it is, every time they talk, it's draining. And he's noticed that he's starting to kind of carry his friend's weight with him throughout the day, and it's affecting his mental health. So he's questioning, should he just basically cut off the friend? Hey. Mark, thoughts?
2: Man, I'll try to take him to the gym with me. Get him right. Yeah. And if that ain't working, then I gotta cut him off because you can't bring me down.
0: That's the thing, bro. I feel like so many people don't get it. Like, I think people use the term protect your energy as like a crutch now. Mm. But that's actually like a thing. If the people and the surroundings around you are draining you, then you gotta do something different. You're the only one that can actually control your life.
2: Yep, you're the main character of your own movie.
0: Clock it. There it is, bro. I know something we could suggest to kind of get Angel spirits up.
3: What's that?
0: Megan Fox just teamed up with the creator of OnlyFans.
3: Oh, she's so hot.
0: Let's talk all about it next in Tea Time. Celebrity Gossip, baby.

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1: San Diego's hip-hop and throwbacks.
0: Megan Fox. We know her. We love her. She's a sex symbol.
2: Oh, yeah.
0: She has launched an exclusive paid content site with the co-creator of OnlyFans, and it's called subs.com. And what she's promising is videos, photos, and posts that you won't find anywhere else, straight from her phone moments. And it says you're going to see a more personal side of her.
2: I don't want to see no lingerie pics.
0: That's the thing, right? Like, I feel like if you're going to subscribe,
2: especially to her,
0: if you're going to subscribe, it's like you want something different than what you're going to see on Instagram.
2: I want full nude.
0: Jesus. She doesn't say anything about being nude, so I feel like it's more so going to just... Plus, she's a mom now. I just feel like she's probably not doing the nude stuff.
2: Yeah.
0: It's going to be probably kind of racy, like sexy vibes. But she did quote that women have spent decades being told that visibility is power while someone else owns the platform, the audience, or the image. Well, I'm interested in seeing what happens when women own all three.
2: Very nice. I mean, I guess what she's offering, if you're a Megan Fox fan, like
0: you're
2: a super fan,
0: it.
2: You're going to do it. Like for me, if Kylie Jenner had this same thing,
0: you would do it.
2: I would have done, yeah.
0: And that's what I was thinking. I was like, maybe there's like a fine line to walk where she's like, look, I'm already going to post thirst traps and bikini pics and stuff on Instagram. If I'm going to do that for free, why not make some money off of it?
2: Yeah.
0: You want to look? Well, here you go.
2: Get paid for it. Yeah.
0: So if you want to check it out, man, let us know what you thought about it. It's subs.com. Just S-U-B-S. You imagine Subway? Just a foot long pops up.
2: Oh my God, Jerry's?
0: Jared.
2: Not Jared. There you go.
0: Yeah. I know you blocked his name from your memory. You guys had a tough experience. I want to talk to you about my Laugh and Love Dating podcast coming up next.
3: 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Tap the red microphone and say, I want to win. The more you talk back, the more chances you have to see Hove live. 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
0: All right, so I have a dating podcast where I just kind of trash dating in 2026 because I feel like even just people I talk to and friends, they're having the worst experiences when they're going out and just meeting people online. Yeah. Hookup culture has turned into a whole just random nonchalant thing. So we talk about a lot every week wherever you stream your favorite podcast. Just search for Tino Cochino, Laugh at Love. But this week, we're talking about, do you think being too available is actually a turnoff? Like, can someone showing too much interest make somebody lose interest?
2: Yeah, was that clingy?
0: I mean, yeah, I guess that's it. Like, I've always been the type.
2: I want that from a girl.
0: Same. But I feel like girls now don't want that. And maybe I'm wrong. And ladies, you can chime in. Instagram at Tino Cochino. Shoot me a DM. Yep. But I feel like in 2026, yes, girls feel like if they send you a text, hey, what are you doing? And you respond right away. They're like, oh, why is he responding so quick? He's clingy. Yeah. But in my mind, I'm like, I'm showing you that I'm into you and I'm attentive and you reached out. So I don't want to leave you hanging. But even as I'm saying it, I know that to some of you, I sound like a bitch. I know. That's what's crazy. I don't think that you can be. I don't want to say that because that makes me sound jaded. I just think it's tough to be a good guy. I think it's tough to be appreciated for being a good guy in 2026.
2: I mean, they've always said, like, you know, if you got to act like you don't want them and then they want you more.
0: And that's true, but why?
2: I don't know.
0: Why is it got to be like that? Why can't I show you interest and you show me interest? And if we're both interested, then we date and make it a win. My business partner, Mikey, just raised his hand. He would like to speak.
2: I don't know why. He's taken.
0: Go ahead.
3: Listen, there's a difference between a nice guy and a good guy. And women don't like nice guys.
0: So what's the difference?
3: And you're a nice guy when you're constantly answering and being there for them and doing the whole thing. So the difference between a nice guy and a good guy is that a good guy would treat you well, but he has boundaries.
2: Ooh.
3: And he's not going to stop his whole life for you. Hmm. A nice guy's going to do all of it.
2: So, Tino, you're a nice guy?
0: At this point, I don't know what I am. To be honest, at this point, I have no idea.
2: You're just a cool guy.
0: I'm just a chill guy, man.
2: A chill guy.
0: I'm trying to figure it out, dude. Jack Doherty, this guy, the social media kid, so annoying. He's the guy that always says what?
2: Oh, yeah?
0: Yeah, that guy. The first time I saw him, I think he was doing it to golfers.
2: Yeah, he'd be like, Daddy.
0: Yeah, golfers, like right when they're about to hit a swing, he'd run up on them like,
2: Daddy.
0: And mess up the swing. This guy, he's been trolling like over the past few years, just trolling. I guess he just signed some weird deal that he thought, I mean, he did get paid technically, but the fine line, like the fine print, basically said that he can't post on social media anymore.
2: Oh, wow.
0: We'll talk more about it next.

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0: Jack Doherty's one of those annoying kids on social media.
2: Yeah, he's a troll.
0: He just trolls, basically. Like, first time I remember hearing about him, he would literally run up when a golfer was about to and hit that swing, and he would yell, what?
3: Daddy!
0: And it was funny. But then he started really messing with people and, like, trying to, like, start fights, and I didn't like all that.
2: Uh-huh.
0: So this dude has stepped away from social media, and I literally, randomly, that's the problem. You get used to seeing this toxic stuff, and it becomes normal.
2: Mm-hmm.
0: And so I thought to myself the other day, where's he been? He hasn't posted on social in a while, but they're saying that he low-key had to step away after he signed a contract with a crypto casino, which claims apparently it includes a ban of online activity. It was in the fine print. He didn't read it. He didn't know what it was. And the whole point of it is just so they could take him off of social.
2: Dang.
0: They wanted to control him.
2: Yeah.
0: And they were tired of what he was doing. So they're like, look, we're going to pay you for it. And since he didn't do his due diligence and read the contract, part of it said he cannot have a social presence.
2: Yeah, and it probably wasn't even that much. Like, it could have been, you know, $5,000.
0: I don't know, man. I feel like this kid was getting paid a lot of money stupid stuff. I'm not going to lie, man. The influencer money really is insane. I don't know because I don't have it, personally. But when you see it, like people like Neon, right?
2: Mm-hmm.
0: He goes live on, is he Kick or Twitch?
2: Kick.
0: The amount of money that these people make is just insane to me.
2: And it's just viewership. Like, that's all it is. Like, it's like,
0: yeah, they literally just tune in. And then, I mean, bro, last night, I'm not gonna lie, last night I caught myself watching Timu Michael Jackson on TikTok for an hour and a half, bro. I was on my couch, and then I took it to the bathtub. I didn't want to put the phone down.
2: That's crazy.
0: It's just, we're in that world of influence, I guess. Yeah. But speaking of that, guys, I am very excited because we're moving past the radio and past just social, and the Tino Cochino Show will expand to YouTube, and we're dropping weekly YouTube episodes starting next week with our new co-host who you will meet and be able to catch a vibe with. It's going to be really cool. So if you haven't already, you can subscribe YouTube, Tino Cochino, and episode one of the Tino Cochino Show will drop next week. 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
2: Shot G.
0: No, we got the Yuck Man.
1: 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He folded.
2: Spice Hurricane.

get slapping revenue growth and just a little bit of lightweight flambeaux. Some potent fumes linger, mighty clouds of northern lights. I expect a victor bearing and you'll be violating my civil rights. I'm starting to feel my skrilla, but perhaps today my skrilla ain't feeling me. For the simple fact that I'm

0: What's up, baby? 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You a little short on some ends? Don't worry, I take care of that. I got five on that. I got you.
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0: Halloween themed entertainment. It continues on select evenings through Halloween, October 31st, and it is included with regular paid zoo admission or membership. So check that out for sure. If you're looking for something free in your life, obviously, free is always good. Yeah. Halloween Carnival and Outdoor Movie. This is all happening at Golden Hill Recreation Center tomorrow night. Okay, tomorrow night from 5 to 7 p.m. Mm-hmm. It's all followed by, or the carnival is from 5 to 7, and then it's followed by a screening of Coco at sunset.
1: Oh.
0: There's going to be games, face painting, crafts, raffles, a petting zoo, and a lot of candy. And again, admission completely free. So if you want to check it out, Golden Hill Recreation Center tomorrow night right here in SD. And also tomorrow night in San Diego, La Jolla, depending on your vibe and what you're trying to get into, my dude Michael Yo is headlining at the Comedy Store, La Jolla. It's going to be just absolutely insane. Michael's on fire, man. You know him from Chelsea lately, Netflix, YouTube. He's been on everything. He's currently host of one of the fastest growing game shows in the country, Scrambled Up. Scramble! Shout out to Michael. it's going to be dope, man. I'm going to be out there just hanging out and checking it out. So if you're in the area, either tomorrow or Saturday, La Jolla Comedy Store, get your tickets for Michael Yo. It's almost sold out. We got more Tino Cochino show coming up next. It is Jamming 95.7. Happy Thursday. Good morning, man.

0: 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Thank you so much for waking up with us right here on Jammin' 95.7.
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0: Comedian Shane Gillis is being called out for a misogynistic SNL monologue. Oh. A lot of people are feeling some type of way about it. We're going to discuss it inside Real Talk coming up next on the Tino Cochino Show.

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0: All right, let's talk comedian Shane Gillis. He's one of the biggest in the world when it comes to comedy. Yep. He sold out the stadium in Philly. You gotta think about that. Football stadium. That's sold crazy. Out for comedy. Brought out Chappelle with him. He has been on fire. He just hosted Saturday Night Live, and in the monologue, he made a comment about how women dress at the gym. And let's be clear, I don't even want to say made a comment. He made a joke, right? Because that's what he does. He's a comedian, about how women dress at the gym. This is how it went.
2: Also, I haven't been to the gym in so long, I didn't know women just dress like whores now. Look, I'm sorry. There's no other way to describe. I say, have you seen it? I've seen it. The shorts. Have you seen the shorts? Those neon, they're like artificial bait colored. the wrinkles go like around the cheeks and all combine at the butt. And don't look, you're not allowed to look. For real, don't look, because they are filming. I'm in the background of like 10 TikToks right now.
0: And so people are basically trying to cancel Shane. They're saying, yo, this is misogynistic. How are you thinking like this in 2026? They're calling him out. Nicasio, you heard it. What are your thoughts?
3: I think the people are wrong. I feel like Shane has a good point. Because when you go into the gym, you do see all this. And then you can't stare. And I feel like the type of pants that they're wearing, it's just like it hugs everything in a certain way. It makes everything look bigger.
0: Our producer, Matt, I swear to God, he wore some of these in one of the videos that we did. I'm going to post it on our new show Instagram. It's at Tino Cochino Show. You can go look at it. Bro, it made Matt's ass juicy.
3: Dude, like, and it just shapes everything out.
0: Hold on. So you tell me you were looking at him too? No, so you're just looking at any one of these pants. You're just looking.
3: Yeah, cellulite.
0: I want to play some of the TikToks I've been seeing because a ton of celebrities are also speaking out. And they're not feeling what Shane said, including Dan Levy, a.k.a. Daniel from Schitt's Creek. Remember that show?
3: Yeah.
0: I used to love that show. Yeah, he was like the lead on this thing. He killed it. Well, he was not feeling it as well. We'll share his thoughts on it with you next.
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0: So we're talking about the Shane Gillis SNL monologue where a lot of people are saying they felt that Shane was being misogynistic and shouldn't have been talking about women in the gym the way he was. Here's a quick clip.
2: Also, I haven't been to the gym in so long, I didn't know women just dress like whores now.
0: Actor Dan Levy, a.k.a. Daniel from Schitt's Creek, spoke out. That's what he said.
3: Women wearing shorts to the gym does not make them whores. It makes the men calling them whores misogynists. There's a difference there. By the way, I've seen more men's nipples at the gym than I've ever seen women showing their bodies off. But I'm speechless that something like that can exist on live national television. And to be perfectly honest, more men need to be standing up in opposition to it because it's complacency that has created the environment with which women are sexually assaulted, and it's a conversation.
0: I agree. Now, if you're having a conversation, what is part of a conversation? Both sides. Let's listen to comedian Ari Spears' response.
4: Who the f*** do you people think you are? To the people who keep going, oh, it wasn't funny. It just wasn't funny. The joke didn't land. To you, comedy and art is subjective. Just say it wasn't funny to you. To say the joke didn't land, is something wrong with your f***ing ears? Do your ears deceive you? Watch the monologue. People are laughing. You know why? They thought it was funny. People have the right to think something is funny, even if you don't think so. But who the f*** are some of y'all to try to take food off a man's table and tell him how he should or shouldn't make his living based on a subjective art form? You people gotta get the f*** off your high horses. It wasn't funny. It wasn't funny. It wasn't funny. It didn't land. Are you delusional? People are allowed to make jokes on whatever they want to make jokes on. And if you don't like it, that's fine. You're not an emperor. You're not a king. You're not a dictator. You don't get to decide what's funny and what isn't to other people.
0: I would love to know your thoughts on the situation. Mm-hmm. Instagram at Tino Cochino or our brand new show page at Tino Cochino Show. Nicasio, thoughts?
5: You ever see when Chris Brown in the game poster bulge? Go in the comments and
0: no,
5: check
0: I don't
5: it out.
0: See that. I don't look for that on
5: not everyone.
0: Our algorithms must be different, Nicasio. Gatorade has announced a brand new banana flavor, limited edition. It is on the TikTok shop, and we'll talk more about it next.

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0: What is your favorite Gatorade? Take a second. Think about that. For me, it's the cucumber or the lemon lime.
2: Mine's a fruit punch and the cucumber.
0: So Gatorade has announced a brand new limited edition banana flavor exclusively on TikTok Shop. Is this something you would be into?
2: Yes, for sure. I'm a banana fan.
0: I don't know, man. So it's all inspired by the Savannah Bananas baseball contestant Jackson Olsen. I guess he's been partnered with Gatorade since 2023. And so since he's been doing his thing, they got this limited edition flavor. Mm. I don't know, man. Banana's one of them things, like, it can either taste really good or way too fake. Like the Laffy Taffy banana,
2: I actually like.
0: I think those are good. But there's like these powdered banana like shakes that I've had before that just taste disgusting. So I don't know.
2: I remember I had a when the Minions movie, the last one came out.
0: Oh, yeah, yeah, yeah.
2: I had the Icy, the banana Icy. It was good.
0: Where was that at? Like at the movie?
2: It was at a theater, yeah.
0: It was good?
2: Yeah, it was really good.
0: If you tried it, let me know, man. It's on TikTok Shop. You can check it out. And then, shoot me a DM and let me know if you liked it or nah. My thing is, I don't like super sweet drinks. Like I used to love Celsius.
2: Yeah.
0: And then the more I drank it, it started to taste like too much sugar.
2: Mm.
0: And I had to get out of it. So I don't know. I'm curious. This is kind of random, but do you ever like feel like people are attracted to people that don't want them? Does that make sense?
2: Well, yeah.
0: Like you're
2: all
0: into
2: of us
0: somebody,
2: guys.
0: But you know that that person won't be into you.
2: Yeah. Kylie Jenner.
0: Let's talk more about it next.
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1: San Diego's hip hop and throwbacks.
0: So why are you attracted to people who do not want you? This says that you're not obsessed with them, but you're obsessed with proving you're worth it to someone who's already told you that they're not.
2: Ooh.
0: It's not love. It's a need for validation. You're chasing their attention because you don't believe you deserve any better. It says people who breadcrumb you aren't confused. They're just keeping you close enough for their ego or their needs, not your heart. The only reason you're actually stuck is because you've convinced yourself that this rejection is a challenge to overcome.
2: So it's kind of like, you know, you want something that you can't have.
0: Yeah, that's exactly what it is. That's exactly what we're talking about.
2: Well,
0: yes.
2: Who doesn't want that? Like, I'm sure there's a girl that you want, Tino, that you know you're never going to get.
0: Nah.
2: You liar.
0: I'm not. I mean, there's people, obviously, that you find attractive. Yeah. But, like, I don't feel like I've ever felt that, like, in my mind. I feel like if I was actually into someone, even if it was a celebrity, whatever, I would shoot my shot.
2: Yeah.
0: You just never know. But I feel like that's just... that's from a personal level of, like, confidence. Like, in my mind, it doesn't matter if they're celebrity or normal. One or two things is going to happen. They're going to say yes or they're going to say no.
2: Yeah.
0: So what chance or, like, what do you have to lose by shooting your shot at anything in life?
2: They said no one wants you more than the girl you don't want.
0: You've been hearing that your whole life, huh? Every creative person needs to hear Rick Rubin. I found this online, and Rick was dropping some gems. I just want to share them with you next, man. Maybe give you some motivation. Tino Cochino Show. Hang out.

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1: San Diego's hip hop and throwbacks.
0: Let's talk the legendary Rick Rubin, co-founder of the legendary Def Jam Records. I mean, producer of some of the most classic songs of all time. He is always just dropping gems. I bought his book recently. I'm excited to start that finally. But I saw some of these clips online. Mm-hmm. I swear to God, Rick just dropping gems. I wanted to share them. If you're creative, I think you'll appreciate them.
2: It's a devotional practice. Whatever happens after that happens. And that part that happens after it is completely out of your control. Putting any energy into that part that's out of your control is a waste of time. All it does is undermine your work. Your work is to make the best thing you can. So any thought you have about outcome undermines the whole thing.
0: I love that. Here's another one.
3: I think that creativity is beaten out of us over the course of our lives. I think we go to school, we're told to repeat back what we're told. We're told to sit in a chair all day, where our spirits are broken by institutions. We're not taught to be free, creative thinkers. The rules are not there to help us. The rules are there to control us. I'm suggesting we break free and be free and express ourselves freely. It doesn't really matter what anyone else thinks. And if you have to get a job to support yourself so that you can make your art, that's fine. You can't make art with someone else in mind. I don't believe it can be good.
0: I share this for multiple reasons. One, if you're a creative, then I think you'll relate to it. And you understand that if you are a creative, whatever it is that you're creating, exactly what he said, you made that out of love and passion. And once it's done, you release it. And whatever the outcome is, that is what it is. You have no control over that. If it's good comments, it's awesome. If it's bad comments, it is what it is. Like, you just, that's not why you made it. You made it because you wanted to do that.
4: Yeah.
0: You know what I'm saying? And it ties in very perfectly to what we have going on right now with our radio show. We have a new co-host that is going to come in next week. We have a new YouTube show that is going to kick off next week. We've rebranded the show from Tino Cochino Radio to the Tino Cochino Show. Mm-hmm. All of these things that are going on, I, as the face of it and as a creator of it, have a vision. And not everyone understands the vision. And by everyone, I mean you, the listener, right? Some of you probably see what's going on or you hear the changes and you're like, this is so stupid. I don't get it. I'll never listen again. And if that is the case, God bless you, man, because that's how you took it. If you hear it and you're like, yo, I trust the vision of what you're doing because I do listen every day and I connect with what you talk about, and you must know what you're doing because that's why you guys are so successful and where you are now. Mm-hmm. Then thank you for thinking like that. But at the end of the day, when it comes to creation, this is my baby. It's called the Tino Cochino Show, and I am Tino Cochino. And so my vision is just that. It's mine. And however you interpret it is how you're going to interpret it. And if you love it, I love you for it. And if you don't, that's fine, because that's your opinion. But all of that to be said, I cannot wait for you to meet the new cast members that we introduce to you next week. I can't wait for you to see us on YouTube.
4: Yep.
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0: Everybody's favorite part of the show. Are you smarter than Ocasio,
3: yes, sir,
0: man? It's really easy. We ask you a question. You get 3 multiple choice answers. Mm-hmm. If you can pick that right one, then we will let you pick a prize. Question today. What's it looking like?
3: When he first became famous, which artist refused to do any interviews because he felt insecure and thought he was not well-spoken? Is it A, The Weeknd, B, Bad Bunny, or C, Mike Jones?
0: We have Dana on the line. She is prepped. She is ready. And she's smarter than Ocasio, though. We'll find out next.

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1: Are you smarter than Nicasio? Yes, we sir. Have Dana on the line, right?
3: Yeah.
1: All right, Dana, super easy. You get a question, you get three multiple choice answers. Pick the right one. You're our winner today, okay?
3: All right.
4: When he first became famous, which artist refused to do any interviews because he felt insecure and thought he was not well-spoken? Is it A, The Weeknd, B, Bad Bunny, or C, Mike Jones?
3: The Weeknd.
1: Yeah.
3: The
1: Weeknd. That was it. I thought it was Bad Bunny.
4: Because
1: I know
4: I
1: he was
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1: Uncomfortable right. doing like yeah, English interviews for the longest. Yeah. It is what it is. We're going to get you hooked up. Just hang on for a second. Coming up next, we're talking Starbucks. 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
4: I knew.
1: That is wild. Do not move.
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1: San Diego's hip hop and throwbacks.
0: Starbucks is being sued over a sugar-free protein drink. It could have more sugar than a Reese's cup, dude.
2: Oh, my God.
0: That is insane to me. The federal lawsuit, which was filed on behalf of three consumers, claims the coffee chain promotes the protein drinks as sugarless, despite the fact that they do contain sugar. The plaintiffs allege that Starbucks' naming and marketing of the beverages are false, deceptive, and unlawful. Starbucks pushed back on the lawsuit, claiming that the sugar in the beverages comes from the protein-boosted milk that is used to make them. Okay, but if it's sugar-free
2: and it has sugar,
0: then it's not sugar-free. Yeah.
2: Dude, like, I feel like a lot of these places, they just do what... they do what's easy for them. Like, I go to this one spot and I get a shake... and I just found out that they weren't using real strawberries. They were using puree.
0: Oh, yeah.
2: And it's like, dude, that's all sugar. Like, what the heck?
0: Do they promote it as sugar-free, though?
2: No.
0: So then, you see?
2: Technically, yeah.
0: Loophole. Yeah. I don't know, man. I feel like a lot of these businesses, too, they're just all about the trendy thing, right? Mm-hmm. They know everything right now. Sugar-free and protein. Those are two of the biggest, like, trigger words. Or not trigger words, but, like, you know, like clickbait almost.
2: Yeah.
0: Like, you see it and you're like, ooh, I want it. It's sugar-free. It's protein. Dog. Do yourself the due diligence and just check it. Because I mean, imagine if someone, God forbid, was allergic to sugar or whatever, and they ordered that drink.
2: Yeah.
0: I don't know. So something to keep in mind, y'all. Friendly reminder, you can take us with you anywhere, any time of the day or night. Yes, the Tino Cochino Show available wherever you stream your favorite podcast. We're dropping daily episodes, baby. It's Tino
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0: Megan Fox just teamed up with the creator of OnlyFans.
2: Oh, she's so hot.
0: Let's talk all about it next in Tea Time. Celebrity Gossip, baby.

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0: Megan Fox. We know her. We love her. She's a sex symbol.
2: Oh, yeah.
0: She has launched an exclusive paid content site with the co-creator of OnlyFans, and it's called subs.com. And what she's promising is videos, photos, and posts that you won't find anywhere else. Straight from her phone moments. And it says you're going to see a more personal side of her.
2: I don't want to see no lingerie pics.
0: That's the thing, right? Like, I feel like if you're going to subscribe.
2: Especially to her.
0: If you're going to subscribe, it's like you want something different than what you're going to see on Instagram.
2: I want full nude.
0: Jesus. She doesn't say anything about being nude, so I feel like it's more so going to just. Plus, she's a mom now. I just feel like she's probably not doing the nude stuff.
2: Yeah.
0: It's going to be probably kind of racy, like sexy vibes. But she did quote that women have spent decades being told that visibility is power while someone else owns the platform, the audience, or the image. Well, I'm interested in seeing what happens when women own all three.
2: Very nice. I mean, I guess what she's offering, if you're a Megan Fox fan, like
0: you're
2: a super fan,
0: it.
2: You're going to do it. Like for me, if Kylie Jenner had this same thing,
0: you would do it.
2: I would have done, yeah.
0: And that's what I was thinking. I was like, maybe there's like a fine line to walk where she's like, look, I'm already going to post thirst traps or bikini pics and stuff on Instagram. If I'm going to do that for free, why not make some money off of it?
2: Yeah.
0: You want to look? Well, here you go.
2: Get paid for it. Yeah.
0: So if you want to check it out, man, let us know what you thought about it. It's subs.com. Just S-U-B-S. You imagine Subway? Just a foot long pops up. I don't know.
2: Oh my God, Jerry's?
0: Jared.
2: Not Jared. There you go.
0: Yeah. I know you blocked his name from your memory. You guys had a tough experience. I want to talk to you about my Laugh and Love Day.

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0: All right, so I have a dating podcast where I just kind of trash dating in 2026 mm-hmm. because I feel like even just people I talk to and friends, they're having the worst experiences when they're going out and just meeting people online. Yeah. Hookup culture has turned into a whole just random nonchalant thing. So we talk about a lot every week wherever you stream your favorite podcast. Just search for Tino Cochino Laugh at Love. But this week, we're talking about, do you think being too available is actually a turnoff?
2: Clingy?
0: I mean, yeah, I guess that's it. Like, in 2026, yes, girls feel like if they send you a text, hey, what are you doing? And you respond right away, they're like, oh, why is he responding so quick? He's clingy. Yeah. But in my mind, I'm like, I'm showing you that I'm into you and I'm attentive and you reached out, so I don't want to leave you hanging. I think it's tough to be appreciated for being a good guy in 2026. My business partner, Mikey, just raised his hand. He would like to speak.
2: I don't know why. He's taken.
0: Go ahead.
3: Listen, there's a difference between a nice guy and a good guy. And women don't like nice guys.
0: So what's the difference?
3: And you're a nice guy when you're constantly answering and being there for them and doing the whole thing. So the difference between a nice guy and a good guy is that a good guy will treat you well, but he has boundaries.
2: Ooh.
3: And he's not going to stop his whole life for you. Hmm. A nice guy's going to do all of it.
2: So, Tino, you're a nice guy?
0: At this point, I don't know what I am. To be honest with you, at this point, I have no idea.
2: You're just a cool guy.
0: I'm just a chill guy,
2: man. A chill guy.
0: I'm trying to figure it out, dude. Jack Doherty, this guy, the social media kid, so annoying. He's a guy that always says what?
2: Oh, yeah?
0: Yeah, that guy. The first time I saw him, I think he was doing it to golfers.
2: Yeah, he'd be like, daddy.
0: Yeah, golfers, like right when they're about to hit a swing, he'd run up on them like,
2: daddy.
0: And mess up the swing. This guy, he's been trolling like over the past few years, just trolling. I guess he just signed some weird deal that he thought, I mean, he did get paid technically, but the fine line, like the fine print, basically said that he can't post on social media anymore.
2: Oh, wow.
0: We'll talk more about it next.
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They tell me Chubb's the only one that get your hand-me-downs. 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And Baka got a weird case, why is he around? Certified lover boys, certified pedophiles. 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Why you trolling like a bitch, ain't you tired? Trying to strike a chord and it's probably A minor.

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1: San Diego's hip-hop and throwbacks.
0: Jack Doherty is one of those annoying kids on social media.
2: Yeah, he's a troll.
0: He just trolls, basically. Like, first time I remember hearing about him, he would literally run up when a golfer was about to hit that swing, and he would yell, what?
2: Daddy!
0: And it was funny. But then he started really messing with people and, like, trying to, like, start fights, and I didn't like all that.
2: Uh-huh.
0: So this dude has stepped away from social media, and I literally randomly, that's the problem. You get used to seeing this toxic stuff, and it becomes normal.
2: Mm-hmm.
0: And so I thought to myself the other day, where's he been? He hasn't posted on social in a while, but they're saying that he low-key had to step away after he signed a contract with a crypto casino, which claims apparently it includes a ban of online activity. It was in the fine print. He didn't read it. He didn't know what it was. And the whole point of it is just so they could take him off of social. They wanted to control him.
2: Yeah.
0: And they were tired of what he was doing. So they're like, look, we're going to pay you for it. And since he didn't do his due diligence and read the contract, part of it said he cannot have a social presence.
2: Yeah, and it probably wasn't even that much. Like, it could have been, you know, $5,000.
0: I don't know, man. I feel like this kid was getting paid a lot of money stupid stuff. I'm not going to lie, man. The influencer money really is insane. I don't know because I don't have it, the personally. But when you see it, like people like Neon, right?
2: Mm-hmm.
0: He goes live on, is he Kick or Twitch?
2: Kick.
0: The amount of money that these people make is just insane to me.
2: And it's just viewership. Like, that's all it is. Like, it's like,
0: yeah, they literally just tune in. And then, I mean, bro, last night, I'm not gonna lie, last night I caught myself watching Timu Michael Jackson on TikTok for an hour and a half, bro. I was on my couch, and then I took it to the bathtub. I didn't want to put the phone down.
2: That's crazy.
0: It's just, we're in that world of influence, I guess. Yeah. But speaking of that, guys, I am very excited because we're moving past the radio and past just social, and the Tino Cochino show will expand to YouTube, and we're dropping weekly YouTube episodes starting next week with our new co-host, who you will meet and be able to catch a vibe with. It's going to be really cool. So if you haven't already, you can subscribe. YouTube, Tino Cochino, and episode one of the Tino Cochino show will drop next week. So get ready for it.
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So what up, man? I'm DJ Pub Doc. Shouts to Tino Cochino holding it down. It's my time right now. The weekend is almost here. Trying to get you paid. 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All right? 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

Gemma 95.7, San Diego's hip hop and throwbacks. Chances for you to go see Jay-Z out in LA. You know he's going to bring out people, man. We got free tickets going down. Keep it locked right here on Jammin'. It is a talkback contest, right? So listen to Jammin' on that iPhone.

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Gemma 95.7, San Diego's Hip Hop and Throwbacks. What up? I'm DJ Pub Dog. Hope you're enjoying this Thursday. Listen, the weekend is around the corner. You're going to spend a lot of money. I'll repeat this hour's winning keyword, trying to get you $1,000. 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
0: 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We call it Battle of the Rosas. And we have special guest actor, Timu Michael Jackson.
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0: 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The more you talk back, the more chances you have to see...

0: 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What up? I'm DJ Pub Dog, trying to get you out to L.A. for Jay-Z 30th. It's going down at SoFi Stadium. It's super easy. When I come back, you're going to hear Jay-Z sounder. 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Leave me your name and your city and just say, I want to win. The more times you enter, the better chances you have, right? That's going down when I come back.
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0: Nowadays, everybody wanna talk like they got something to say, but nothing comes out when they move their lips, just a bunch of gibberish. Act like they forgot about Dre.
1: Disclaimer: do not attempt to outdance the driver. Eyes on the road, superstar. 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

7.7 San Diego's Hip Hop and Throwbacks. I'm DJ Pub Dog. What's going on, man? We're trying to hook you up every hour with a chance at $1,000. We're in the most expensive quarter of the year, the fourth quarter, man, with Thanksgiving, Halloween, New Year's, and all that Christmas.

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Baby girl, uh-huh. 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Won't you come play around my way? Uh-huh. And listen to what I gotta say. Uh-huh. 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Uh-huh.

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Big shouts to Emma out in San Marcos trying to win this $1,000. It's going down right after this camera on, right? Happy TBT. Come on. Hey,

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I know a lot of you start your weekends on a Friday. Trying to get you paid, man. I'll repeat this hour's winning keyword in a few minutes. 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
0: 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We call it Battle of the Rosas. And we have special guest actor, Timu Michael Jackson.
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0: 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Tap the red microphone and say, I want to win. The more you talk back, the more chances you have to see Hove live.

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Hope you're enjoying your Thursday, man. Every weekend, I got a Top 30 Countdown. This is Akon. He was on air with me a few weeks ago. Last weekend, Ashanti was on. This weekend, I got AZ Chike. It goes down every Saturday, 8 p.m. right here on Jammin. 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
8: 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Hey, I got this new damn for y'all called the Soulja Boy. You just gotta punch, then crank back three times from left to right.

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1: Yeah.

Mike, happy birthday, checking us out in Escondido. What's up, man? Happy birthday, trying to win this $1,000. We could only tell you these winning keywords on air, right? We can't put it up on social, so make sure you're listening to us either in the car or on

Gem 95.7, San Diego's Hip Hop and Throwbacks. What up? I'm DJ Pub Dog. Hope you're enjoying this Thursday. Listen, the weekend is around the corner. You're going to spend a lot of money. 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
0: Tomorrow morning, 8 a.m., you got to wake up for the biggest novella ever. We call it Battle of the Rosas. And we have special guest actor, Timu Michael Jackson.
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0: 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I'm DJ Pub Doc Shasta Maya. She works at the Shell on Broadway in Lemon Grove. Got Jammin' on blast, trying to win this $1,000. 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Got that Ghost Town DJs. A big shout out to my guy Jacob out in Vista. What's up, bro? I got you when I come back.
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Those hip hop and throwbacks. If you missed out anything with Tino Cuccino this morning, check out that podcast. 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They wake you up. They make you laugh. And that first shot at that $1,000 goes down with them. 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Forgot about this joint right here. Ghost Town DJs. Come on.

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0: 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What up? I'm DJ Pump Dog. Hope you're enjoying this Thursday. Listen, the weekend is around the corner. You're going to spend a lot of money. I'll repeat this hour's winning keyword, trying to get you $1,000. 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
0: 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We call it Battle of the Rosas. And we have special guest actor, Timu Michael Jackson.
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Gemini 95.7, San Diego's Hip Hop and Throwbacks. Thank you so much for hanging out with me on this Thursday. My guy Bootleg Kev, he's going to hold you down next with more chances at $1,000. I'll be back tomorrow. 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
2: Yo, it's the Bootleg Kev Show with James Andre Jefferson Jr.
1: What it do, bro?
2: All right, so we got some insight on what actually happened to Diddy. We reported earlier this week he was injured. He had a head injury he was treated for while incarcerated. Well, apparently, he got into it with a Jamaican drug lord named Christopher Dudas Cope.
1: Apparently, he's been there for a while. Got 23 years, so he messed with the wrong one.
2: Yeah, this guy has got a crazy rap sheet. Apparently, this guy was angry at Diddy for the NBC Nightline story that came out. Now, obviously, if you guys missed it last week, a story was circulating on TV about Diddy having his cell phone inside of the cell and kind of some of his lavish living ways that he was going through.
1: Massages and whatnot.
2: Yeah, and so a result of this was that they raided their wing of the prison.
1: Oh, so he probably fell into that.
2: So this Jamaican drug lord was not happy with Diddy because his cell got raided too as a part of this whole thing and apparently lumped him up a little.
1: Oh, Lord.
2: Now, there is another theory. 50 Cent this week promoting the new movie Street Fighter that comes out tomorrow was on Jimmy Kimmel. And some people think 50 Cent might have paid this guy to beat up Diddy in jail based off of this comment from 50.
3: Didn't he send you flowers or something like that after that?
4: Yeah, he sent me like a funeral.
3: You were at a club or something in this
4: Club 11. And it showed up and I was like, yo, who sent me? And I was like, oh, okay, now I know where it came from. I just sent him something recently.
3: What'd you send him?
4: A bump on the head.
1: I think he was joking, but hey, either way, I love it.
2: He said I sent him something too, a bump on the head.
1: Come on, 50, stop playing.
2: Anyway, man, 50 is the pettiest man alive. We got the Daily Hate coming up next. Keep it locked.

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1: I say he's so sweet. 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
2: 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And we have special guest actor, Timu Michael Jackson.
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2: What it do, bro?
1: The Daily Hate is coming up next. If you got something you want to hate on, leave us a voicemail. 877-817-2888 is the number. Let us know what's got you pissed off, man. We call it the Daily Hate. What are you hating on, James?
2: This is the second time this week I'm hating on this couple, Blueface and Krishan. After the damn face tattoo, it's ridiculous.
1: Yeah, no, their reconciliation has been interesting, to say the least. Plus, they're engaged now. They're fiancé.
2: Hey, I don't think that's real for some reason.
1: Anyway, yo, your Daily Hate call is coming up next.

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0: 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The more you talk back, the more chances you have to see Hove live.

0: All right, let's go to these voicemails. What are you hating on?
1: My daddy, hey, I hate when the light is green and people just wait for a little minute. Go! It's green. I got to get to work.
0: Yeah, if you have to get light, man, just go. As soon as it turns green, we got places to be.
2: People putting their makeup on in the morning and eating their breakfast. They got to get to work. Sometimes they ain't see it.
0: What about you? What are you hating on?
3: One thing I hate is DL. Live your truth. Stop trying to f*** me and you a booty warrior. Thank you. Have a great day.
0: I don't know what a booty warrior is, but...
2: She just told you what it was.
0: A DL fellow?
2: The booty warriors you hated on, I guess.
0: Anyway, if you got something you want to hate on, man, 877-817-2888. Call us and live your truth, as that young lady said. Inside the Daily Hate. All right, stay by your radio. Coming up next, let's talk about it. A new album just got announced.
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7: 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What up, James?
1: This is insane that this happened. So a 15-year-old girl in Guatemala shocked her family after waking up inside a coffin during her own funeral.
7: Oh.
1: Now, how all this happened? She was with Pops. And Pops seen her collapse. He checked her breath. There was nothing there. Checked the pulse. Nothing was there. And so I guess in Guatemala, you had the funeral right away. So they had it 8 hours later. And the mom checked and she woke up.
7: Damn. So she was alive.
1: Yeah. And the doctor never confirmed the death.
7: Well, I guess that's what happens when you spin the block and do quick turnaround funerals.
1: Yeah, I guess. So I guess you just need a little nappy poop.
7: Imagine having a funeral 8 hours after someone dies.
1: Yeah, like,
7: it seems kind of soon.
1: How do you arrange it that quick? Like, you ain't gonna like shake your daughter. Like, what happened there so quickly?
7: Oh, well, we're glad she's alive, but that is a pretty creepy ass story. Stay by your radio. Coming up next, man, let's talk about it. Someone reached out to us, a teenager, mad at his parents. We're gonna tell you why.
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0: 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And we have special guest actor, Timu Michael Jackson.
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2: It's the Bootleg Kev Show with James Andre Jefferson Jr.
1: What it do, bro?
2: All right. A friend of my son reached out, said that his... by the way, this kid's 17 years old. Said that his parents have been taking all the money he's been earning from his TikToks.
1: Oh, damn.
2: So I guess the kid does pretty well on TikTok.
1: Right, right.
2: And makes a few hundred bucks a month, and his parents take it all. So
1: do we know if it's like for the rent? Do the parents need it?
2: We don't know what it's for. I don't think they need it, but they're taking it.
1: Look here, if the household needs it for like groceries or rent, I'm all for this. But if it's just taking it for like a crab boil, then nah.
2: So let me ask you this, James. When you were growing up, did your mom take your money?
1: Yeah. I used to spend signs on the street, and I don't remember seeing much of that money.
2: Well, there you go. 877-817-2888. I did not know that James was a sign spinner.
1: Oh, sure was. Best one, too. Lost a lot of weight. Way before Ozempic.
2: Anyway, what do you think about this, man? Should you have the right to take your kids' money if they're earning it while living in your house?
3: Me not working hard. Yeah, right. Picture that with a Kodak.

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2: All right, let's talk about it, man. A friend of the show, my son's homie, reached out, said he wanted to hate on his parents because what little money he does make from his TikTok, they take.
1: Oh, damn.
2: Do you think parents should have the right to take money that their kids earn? All right, the phone lines are open, 877-817-2888. What's going on?
3: You know, I have post-traumatic stress disorder from this myself. My mom used to take my money as a teenager. I was 14 when I got my first job. She would take my check, and I think it's wrong. She wiped my account one day because she needed to pay rent. That has nothing to do with me.
1: She's trying to survive with you. You want to be homeless? I get you 14 and want to spend your money, but sometimes
3: I didn't ask to be here. That's her responsibility to pay for rent.
2: I kind of feel her. And by the way,
1: feel what? Y'all have been homeless.
2: Nah, but it's different if you take half the money. If you wiped it clean.
1: If you need the money and somebody in the house got the money to make sure we all living in the same
2: house.
1: Go take it and then return it at some point in time.
2: Did you ever get paid back by your mom?
3: She never paid it back.
1: Well, you've been 14 homeless if she didn't take your money.
2: Shout out to James the Boomer. Appreciate you calling.
1: Is that what I sound like?
2: Jennifer's on the phone. Jennifer, what do you think about this? Do you think parents should be allowed to take kids' money that they earn?
4: Absolutely not. You know, if I was an adult person and I was a doctor saving lives and my parent was taking my life-saving money, that's not okay. What's different about being 15 and being on social media?
2: I agree. I feel like you got to leave the kids earning some money. You got to let them.
1: It depends what it's for. If it's rent, you live it, you need food.
2: Well, then you got to ask. Say, hey, listen, son, we're going to be homeless. Would you rather be homeless or would you rather give your dad that money?
1: You got to ask nothing. Your kids still got to ask to take tattoos and stuff like that. What are you talking about?
2: Yeah, but I wouldn't take my kids' money.
1: That's what you're trying to do. Being honest, you're trying to make them pay rent.
2: I would like to.
1: See, exactly. You're on both sides of this. Everybody pissing me off right now.
2: Well, obviously, this is a topic near and dear to James's trauma.
1: No, y'all been pissing me
2: as
1: off.
2: As he's the one who also had his money taken.
1: I sure did, because my people needed it.
2: 877-817-2888. What do you think about this, man? Should parents have the right to take their kids' money if they earn it? All right, coming up next, let's talk about it. New breakup in hip-hop's got our producer, Sam I Am, excited.
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